0: action.
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0: Ja sam Tamara iz Štrpce. 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
2: 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It's been so wonderful with you, girl. Nobody can ignore. 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

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Slušajte Radio Kfor. I am a rich man. I don't care myself. 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I am a rich man. I'm my own biggest fan and a high-end demand.

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2: I'm Roger Sanchez. Welcome to Release Yourself. This week on the show, we got special guest, my man Horatio, who's going to give us the final 40 Release Yourself in the mix. But to get you warmed up, I've got my set recorded live at the Ayr Pavilion Festival in the Scottish town of Ayr. And man, those Scots always know how to throw down and party. This is what went down.
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3: 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It's a fantastic festival curated by Ewan McVicker and the likes of my man Carl Cox, MK Sasha, and John Digweed were all playing. I gotta say, that was one hell of a festival. They really, really threw down. Great one to play at. All right, let's get back to the beats.

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2: I'm Roger Sanchez. 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A bit later on, we've got Romanian DJ and producer Horatio taking over for the Release Yourself guest mix. But for now, we're sticking with my live set recorded at the Air Pavilion Festival.

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1: Hey guys, hope you're good. It's Mark Cass with you here on Defected Radio and taking over the show this week for the very first time. A pleasure to be here on the airways. We got a bunch of new records we're excited to share with you. Music coming up from Louis Vega, DJ Minx, Pancratio, some classics thrown in here as well, and of course some new bits from us. Speaking of which, first in, wanted to kick things off with this one. It's brand new from us. It's a record we did with Lima, and it's called Come Back Tomorrow. A little backstory on this track. In wintertime, we went on this tiny island here in the Netherlands with our gear, having friends over, and making a bunch of new music. One of those demos was Come Back Tomorrow. We played it out, we shaped it, played it even more, and now it's almost yours.
2: 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It's out on pre-order today and it drops next week on Defected Records. So make sure you go check it out.
1: So let's get into it.

0: next few months. The 20th of June, we are playing in Amsterdam with our own party, Make It Warm. Later this year, we are launching our own record label with the same name. The Make It Warm Parties and Label is all about connecting the club culture with live elements. Vocalists and musicians join us for a jam on stage while we are DJing.
1: As well as that, we'll be joining the Defected crew out in Ibiza. We'll be at Chinua's August

0: making it out for any of those dates, we'll see you there.
1: Okay, getting back into it. This next one is taken from our album Arriving Home Elsewhere, out on No Art. On a bigger project like this, we try to unite the vibes for the clubs with songs that you can play at home.
0: This one's called Illusions. It features Avalava and Life on Planets, and it's the Midnight Dub Mix. We played it out a lot, so check this out.

0: all we have this week. It's been an absolute pleasure taking over this week's Defected Radio. And remember, our new single, Come Back Tomorrow with Lima, drops next Friday. 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